I'm sitting pretty impatient, but I know you gotta put in them hours. 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

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I never go too deep. I was scared of the sound of a heartbeat.

музыка. 89.1 FM. I've been lost inside a million eyes. They don't see me, they don't know what it's like. Training colors into black and white.

Первое радио. They don't know what it's like. Draining colors into black and white. No one's reading all the words that I write.

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1: Look at me, I'm happy. Don't worry. Be happy. I give you my phone number. When you worry, call me and make you happy.